0: Broadcasting from the Bangor Motorsports Polaris Studio, this is WTOS FM, Skowhegan, Augusta, Waterville, WTOS Bangor, WTUX Goldsboro, and on the TOS app. This is Maine's mountain of pure rock, TOS. 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
1: All right, for May 1st, 1931, the Empire State Building in New York was dedicated and opened. It was 102 stories tall. It was the tallest building in the world at the time. I haven't been there in years. 1969, Jimi Hendrix was arrested at Toronto International Airport for possession of narcotics and was released on $10,000 bail. $10,000. It's quite a bit of money in 1969. 86, Bill Elliott set a stock car record with his Ford Thunderbird in Talladega, Alabama. Elliott reached a speed of 212 miles per hour. In 2011, U.S. President Barack Obama announced that U.S. soldiers, SEAL Team 6, had killed Osama bin Laden in Pakistan. Happy birthday to the original bass player for Smashing Pumpkins, Darcy Wretzky, also an actress. Smashing Pumpkins, out of the cellar on the mountain of pure rock, TOS.

Madness is Smashing Pumpkins on TOS, the Mountain of Pure Rock with Zero. Happy birthday to Darcy Retzke, former bass player of the Pumpkins, 58 years old today. She was on the first five studio albums from Smashing Pumpkins. Rush Man is on Friday night. Nirvana on TOS.

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Also, 3 Days Grace, Evanescence, Nirvana, and Smashing Pumpkins wrap it up a rock slide. 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We'll do Unforgettable from Godsmack next.

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1: George Toad Weed.
2: Absolutely, George Toad Weed. 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He grew fields of that stuff, yeah, man. 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Fields.
1: He grew that Mount Vernon, man.
2: Mount Vernon, man. He grew it all over the country, man. 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The whole country back then was getting hot. 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He was on to something, man. He knew that it would be a good cash crop for the southern states, man. And so he grew fields of it, man. But you know what? Behind every good man, there's a woman. And that woman was Martha Washington, man. And every day George would come home, she'd have a big fat bowl waiting for him, man, when he'd come in the door, man. She was a hip lady, man.
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1: Rushman, Manuel to checking in, as usual. You got Friday night, brother. I'm looking to dip my stinger in some honey, if you know what I'm talking about. Can we sink the pink by AC/DC? Love you, brother. Thank you so much, as usual.
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0: 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The new album is one, and it's now available. Their 15th studio album. Gosh, I remember when their debut was brand new. Volbeat, also Korn, Primus, Tommy the Cat from Sailing the Seas of Cheese, Avenged Sevenfold, AC/DC, Motley Crue, and Tool with Bottom. 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

0: It is TOS, the mountain of pure rock, with Architects and Broken Mirror. 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
3: Hey, Chris. This is Sean from Oxford. I'd like to hear Judgment Day by Whitesnake.

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1: That's what I'm talking about. It's TOS and Rob Zombie. I'm a rock and roller inside a pure rock slide. Rushman is on. 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

0: Washington, D.C. has the second highest cannabis consumption in the United States. I guess that makes sense. Even their monument in Washington looks like a joint, but... Remember all those times you see a news story about Congress doing something crazy, you're like, what the hell are these guys smoking? The answer was weed, it turns out.
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0: New Tim Montana on TOS, the Mountain of Pure Rock, with Break Me Down on Roll Your Own. Motorhead off the app, Pearl Jam, Megadeth, little Pantera, Primal Concrete Sledge, The Pretty Reckless, A Perfect Circle. Also heard Rob Zombie and Live Avatar kicking off the second half of Roll Your Own. 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
3: Hey there, Rush Man. It's Corey from Litchfield, Maine. I'd like to hear some Anthrax, Persistence of Time. That'd be awesome. Thanks, man.

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0: Billy Morrison and Sully Erna. It's TOS, the Mountain of Pure Rock. Becoming. Also featuring Nuno Bettencourt on guitar. Led Zeppelin in a killer classic. Anthrax, Persistence of Time. Unroll Your Own. 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One more for the road coming up. Also, the recap of Out of the Cellar.
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2: Police are ramping up their search for a clown car crew of burglars that targeted a store in Warrington, Virginia. Check this out. Investigators are circulating surveillance video of the October 15th break-in. It shows nine people piling out of a Hyundai Sonata clad in masks and hoodies, including two that crawled out of the trunk. So the suspects break a store window. They made off with about 13 grand in merchandise.

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1: 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Crime scenes littered with confetti and giant shoe prints. That's how they knew why they call them the clown car group.
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2: All right. For May 1st, 1931, the Empire State Building in New York was dedicated and opened. It was 102 stories tall. It was the tallest building in the world at the time. I haven't been there in years. 1969, Jimi Hendrix was arrested at Toronto International Airport for possession of narcotics and was released on $10,000 bail. $10,000. It's quite a bit of money in 1969. 86, Bill Elliott set a stock car record with his Ford Thunderbird in Talladega, Alabama. Elliott reached a speed of 212 miles per hour. In 2011, U.S. President Barack Obama announced that U.S. soldiers, SEAL Team 6, had killed Osama bin Laden in Pakistan. Happy birthday to the original bass player for Smashing Pumpkins, Darcy Wretzky, also an actress. Smashing Pumpkins, out of the cellar on the Mountain of Pure Rock, TOS.
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It is TOS, the Mountain of Pure Rock, and Bullet with Butterfly Wings. Smashing Pumpkins, Darcy Retzky is 58 today. She's the former bass player of the Smashing Pumpkins. 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Here's Dayseeker on TOS.

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The Black Crowes right there and Profane Prophecy. You can see them June 19th at Mansfield, Mass. Foo Fighters, also we heard 6 a.m. Dayseeker and Smashing Pumpkins wrapping up a rock slide. 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

0: That is New Autumn Kings on TOS, the Mountain of Pure Rock, with Gone, Gone, Gone. Also heard Alice in Chains from Dirt, Shine Down, and Linkin Park. The After Hours Rush brought to you by Farmingdale Self Storage. Hope you have a good night. We'll see you tomorrow at 7 o'clock. It is your Saturday night After Hours, and at 9, TOS Live and Loud. All live stuff. And you've been great since it started, so let's keep it going again. Tomorrow night, right here on TOS. We'll see you then. Kick off a rock slide with A Bush next.
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0: 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I'm Britton.
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1: So the Artemis mission is underway. 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
1: A U.S. Congresswoman says she is very confident in the existence of what she describes as interdimensional beings.
2: All right.
1: Yeah, here's more on that.
3: Florida Republican Anna Paulina Luna was on the Joe Rogan podcast Wednesday and said she has met F-15 pilots who have had encounters with unidentified anomalous phenomena, or UAPs, which is the official government name for UFOs.
2: Yeah.
3: Luna said there's definitely something that we don't know how to explain. She also said she believes in interdimensional beings who can operate through the time spaces that we currently have. Luna heads a House Committee task force for the declassification of federal secrets. I'm Mark Mayfield.
1: Have I ever told you my theory about UFOs?
2: Not that I know of.
1: I think it's us from the future filming reality TV of the past. Like to show the future people how dumb we are now or something.
2: Right. Well, where does the anal probing

0: man.
1: Maybe that's a scientific way to find out all of their stats, or maybe to follow them around. I haven't worked it out 100%, but I think
0: just, maybe it's just good TV.
1: It's good. Well, that's true too. Maybe that's their favorite show is the anal probe show on.
0: It's like Survivor or something. Yeah. It's a reality show.
1: I like it. All right. If you are a traveler who enjoys the company of a canine, but you didn't bring one with you when you're traveling, there's a solution. In Wuhan, the Bigui Yuan Phoenix Hotel launched a new service where guests can book a pet to go with your room. Just $70 a night.
0: Oh, it's not even your pet.
1: No, they're like, here, you can have this dog borrow.
0: Have a dog.
1: Guests have their choice of 10 dog breeds to share the room with, including Golden Retrievers, Huskies, and West Highland Terriers.
0: Little Westies, that's nice.
1: The service started in July, and over 80 guests have already taken advantage of the service, officially making it a hit.
0: Well, there you go. I guess that makes sense. You know, I mean, you have to travel without your dog and say you do not want to have leg room when you're traveling. There you go. You got to have the dog. Because I wouldn't, would I be able to, it would be weird to stretch out and not have something laying directly across my shins.
1: Agree. It's much easier to go to sleep when you can hear them breathing next to you.
0: I don't know. That's just weird.
1: Of course, this is in China, so who knows what the diseases are being carried.
0: Well, that's true. Mm. Yeah. And that's not a mint that they left on your pillow.
2: 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T-O-S.
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1: This is an interesting story out of Massachusetts. A woman is accused of leaving a suspicious package at a store in Concord. Police say the woman first entered the Dunkin' on Sudbury Road on Wednesday night, pulled the fire alarm, then allegedly entered the convenience store next door, made threatening statements, and then left a suitcase inside the store and drove away.
2: I guess that would be suspicious.
1: Yeah. The police say that there were no explosives in the bag, and the woman was located a short time later, and she'll face criminal charges. She was just at Dunkin', though, so even if there may not have been explosives in the bag, she may have just dropped a bomb.
2: Yes.
1: You know? The cost of Labor Day barbecues are going to go up in cities across the U.S. If you haven't purchased your goods for your Labor Day barbecues,
2: great.
1: Here's more information on that.
3: The Bureau of Labor Statistics says grocery prices are up over 2% from this time last year on average. The cost of a barbecue will vary depending on where you live. A recent analysis of barbecue ingredients shows New York City, Spokane, Washington, and Atlanta, Georgia had the highest increase in costs. The cost of living index shows that even in cities where the total barbecue cost fell from a year ago, the price of steak, lettuce, and cooking oil have still shown notable increases. I'm Michael Kastner.
2: Well, great.
1: Good thing I hit up

0: that meat truck a couple weeks back.
1: Good thing I hit that cow a few weeks back.
0: That happened all the time in Vermont when I was living there, by the way.
1: Oh, sure.
0: Like, here we hit deer and moose. There, cows.
1: I know.
0: All right. Several investigations have been launched after a Spanish man in Kenya posted videos of himself pouring beer down an elephant's trunk. Sparking anger on social media.
1: Why?
0: Some people think that things are animal abuse when other people think it's funny. So.
1: Right, yeah.
0: He was filmed in a wildlife... Oh, it was a wildlife reservation, too. So
1: yeah,
0: there you go.
1: Yeah,
0: he was drinking from a can of Tusker, a popular local beer, before giving the rest of it to the elephant. So when he posted the picture on Instagram, he captioned it, "Just a Tusker with a tusked friend."
1: Yeah.
0: Because the beer was called Tusker. Anyway. Yeah. It was later deleted from his account after a backlash from Kenyans in the comments.
1: Oh, now he's going to be in trouble for giving the elephant a beer. It's just one beer.
0: It's just one. It's not like he gave him a whole bunch. Although that would be a fun experiment because elephants probably can't black out since an elephant never forgets.
1: that's why they drink, probably.
0: Oh, it's too help forget.
1: Right, yeah.
2: It's the best of the Mountain Morning Show with Tom O. and Mandy. Yeah! On the mountain of pure rock, TOS.
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1: And I know you probably are tired of hearing about it, but there's still no winner in the Powerball. Oh, you thought I was going to talk about Taylor Swift.
2: Why?
1: Travis.
2: Sure, it was going to be a Taylor Swift story.
1: No, Powerball.
3: Matching all the right numbers in the next drawing on Wednesday and taking the cash option would make one lucky winner or winners almost $600 million richer. The estimated jackpot is now $1.3 billion. I'm Mark Mayfield.
2: Doesn't everybody take the cash option?
1: I feel like you would have to because it's 20 years, right? And who's going to live that long?
2: Especially if you're that rich.
1: Right, exactly. You're a target now. You've got a target on your back. I did have some interesting information. If you do take the cash buyout, you get about $600 million.
2: Uh-huh.
1: And then you have to pay $216.5 million in federal taxes.
2: Right.
1: Here in the state of Maine, you would then also have to pay another $42.9 million in taxes.
2: Yeah.
1: In New Hampshire, though, you don't have to pay additional state taxes. That's an extra $42.9 million if you just happen to live in New Hampshire when you buy the winning lottery ticket. Yeah,
2: interesting.
1: Very interesting.
2: Yeah. Well, end of sales tax in New Hampshire. I know that's the only thing I know about New Hampshire.
1: How do they run their state with no money?
2: They

0: 1.3. They're like, oh, it's 1.3. If you want to wait 20 years, it's like, so the actual jackpot is half of that. So why do they even talk about it?
1: I think if I were, let's say, 25 right now and I happened to win, I would probably do the 20 year.
0: No, you wouldn't.
1: But now that I'm in my 40s, like, I could die tomorrow.
0: The same thing when you're in your 20s, though.
1: Yeah, but you don't think that, so you might take the 20 year.
0: I don't know. You sound very responsible. More responsible than a 20-year-old is what I'm saying.
1: Oh, okay. That does make sense. You have me there. Country music star Rodney Atkins' wife, Rose Falcon, is sharing a strange reason they were stopped recently by airport security. This is fun. In a post on social media, the singer-songwriter posted a video of them at the airport and explained, Rodney Atkins was stopped for having a tube of ground beef in his bag. He was seemingly able to keep his meat. They let him keep his meat.
0: Supposed to beat his meat.
1: Right. He was waved on to security after being screened. According to the TSA website, it's okay to bring meat, whether cooked or frozen, in your carry-on bag.
0: Oh, there you go.
1: Unless it's fish, because you're going to get beat up by all the other passengers.
0: That's right. So, yes, you can put it in your suitcase or your carry-on, but most people just stuff it down one leg of their pants, like in Spinal Tap.
2: 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It's the best of the Mountain Morning Show with Tom O and Mandy on the Mountain of Pure Rock. 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
1: Chicago researchers are testing a new approach to controlling rats. I love this, by the way. Using plant-based birth control pellets instead of poison. That makes so much more sense. Okay, so here's the thing. When you poison rats, then whatever eats them before they die then also gets poisoned. So after three beloved owls in Lincoln Park in Chicago died from eating poison rats, they decided, let's try something else. So these pellets look like dry cat food. They're placed in black feeding stations, and the plant extract stops female rats from ovulating, and it prevents male rats from making sperm.
2: Oh, that's birth control, all right.
1: Exactly, but the animals have to keep eating the pellets for it to keep working, so as long as they think it's delicious, then we're good. And unlike rat poison that builds up in the animals' bodies and kills other animals that eat it, like owls and hawks and eagles even, the plant-based method breaks down quickly in the rat's liver, and it won't harm other wildlife.
2: Well, look at that.
1: Huh? Genius. It's about time they come up with a...
2: Well, if it works.
1: Right.
2: I mean, they're just trying it. They don't know if it's really going to work.
1: And rats are typically super smart, so as soon as they figure out why they can't make babies, they probably will stop eating.
2: Baby, and then what's left? Then they're going to have to go back to the idea of those tiny little condoms, and that's not going to work out well.
1: Really hard to put them. You have to sedate each rat, and then you have to put the condom on.
2: Right, because they'll just put holes in them with their little claws if you let them do it themselves.
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1: I don't know how up you are on the current trends on TikTok and Instagram. This is one I hadn't heard about. Apparently, the newest thing is people filming themselves urinating on things.
2: Okay.
1: Or at different locations.
2: At least from an angle where, you know, you can't see.
1: The videos do not show male genitalia.
2: Or female.
1: They are filmed from such an angle. I guess it's mainly dudes. Right? Because you're standing up pissing on something.
2: Well, there are.
1: But it does show the stream of urine. So it's kind of like it's back there.
2: There's the she-wee. I think it's
1: the she-wee?
2: Yeah.
1: Wee-wee?
2: You can get it for camping for girls. It's basically like a funnel that fits perfectly. You just pee standing up. Come on, ladies. Let's do it. Get the she-wee and get on TikTok.
1: I never heard of such a thing. But the most famous, I guess, is the Long Island pisser. That's what it's not just one guy. It's a bunch of people going around places on Long Island, like schools, Jones Beach Amphitheater. Somebody did it at a flea market.
2: Doing it at a school is a really good way to get a sex offender rap. You're not supposed to pull it out near a school.

0: 7-Eleven door, things like that. So apparently that's all the rage now.
1: As if it didn't already smell like pee down there.
0: Right. So you haven't seen that. I don't know if that's a thing around here. I mean, because there are plenty of landmarks.
1: People are weird.
0: Yes, people are weird.
1: I've had somebody pee on the door of my car.
0: Because they knew it was you?
1: I don't think so.
0: Oh, okay.
1: I think like I parked it somewhere sketchy. And then when I came out, there was definite forward spray on the door dripping down.
0: Well, check TikTok or Instagram. Your vehicle may be featured on there.
1: Maybe.
0: Right.
1: Well, famous peer.
0: Never know. Or if they do it live, I guess it would be a live stream.
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1: Since you're talking about yesterday, that wasn't the only thing that got a bunch of response or some response yesterday. The story about the man with the world's smallest penis.
2: Oh, yes, the micro penis.
3: Oh, classic micro penis, yeah.
1: We got, here's one we got.
4: How big is the dick of the most confident man in the world? 7 millimeters. Mike Phillips, you're the man.
1: It's true. Got to be very confident to go on national news with that, or international news.
3: Right, absolutely.
1: And then also got this.
5: You got to ask, was it all the same size? Like, did he have normal guy nuts and a small twig to the berries, or was it all shrunk down? I don't know. You ever find that out?
1: That's a good question.
2: That is an excellent question. Like, did he have babies?

0: Yeah, nuts. That is an excellent question. I mean, because it would look pretty funny if you had normal size cods. And
1: again, that sounds like a dig deeper news mission for Mandy.
2: Working on it.
0: Yes, because got to maintain the integrity of the Blueberry Broadcasting Newsroom. We got to drill down when we get inquiries from listeners.
1: Right. So. Let's see. What do we have today? Not much. It's been slow with the old P-Mute lately.
0: Yeah.
1: Let's see. What do we have? Well, again, another revisit. A cannibal cut off man's penis and fried it before murder. This was like 20-some years ago.
2: Yep.
1: They keep bringing this story up. Must be the anniversary. Here's a new one.
0: Yeah?
1: Telling women a kick to the testicles is worse than childbirth is now harassment.
0: Okay.
1: That's considered harassment. According to a tribunal. Where is this? Oh, in Great Britain. A woman said that she was being harassed when a male colleague said that she was pregnant. She was about like 2 weeks away from giving birth. And male colleague said that getting kicked in the nuts is more painful than childbirth.
2: Well, did she then kick him in the nuts?
1: That's what I was wondering.
2: Because I was hoping that that would be the response.
1: This was on an internal email chain to which other male colleagues responded with thumbs up emojis.
0: Oh, geez. Don't go there.
1: I guess it's better than eggplant emojis.
2: Is that guy suicidal?
1: anyway, it was an overwhelmingly male workplace. You felt harassed there. And as it turns out, the judge said, yes, you, ma'am, were harassed.
2: Was the judge male or female?
1: I'm guessing a chick.

0: It usually doesn't rip your anus, though, so.
1: Right, that's what I'm saying. It's even worse. Just rips everything.
0: But had she been kicked in the testicles? Have you ever been kicked in the testicles? The answer is no.
1: No, but I have hurt somebody else in the testicles, and they only cried for a little while.
0: All right, and anything? Did I have anything else? No, that was about it. Very low. Low volume of P-Mute here lately. It's an ebb and flow.
2: Right.
0: That's how it goes.
1: All right. So there is no answer to the question, are his balls normal size?
0: Oh, really?
1: We're talking about the micro penis guy.
0: Right.
1: However, apparently everyone else on the internet also wants to know.
0: Well, sure.
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1: Oh, Uncle Joey from Full House is in the news. Dave Coulier.
2: Oh, right.
1: Yes, he is in remission after undergoing treatment for tongue cancer.
2: Oh, geez.
1: I wonder what that treatment might have been.
3: Cut it out. Get out of here.
1: Oh, yeah.
3: Cut it out. I love you.
1: They cut it out.
2: That's...
1: Yeah. Too soon?
2: Wait.
1: Oh, thanks.
2: I gave you that.
1: All right. Here's more on that.
4: The Full House actor made the announcement Wednesday morning on Good Morning America. Coulier says it's been a roller coaster ride, and he feels like he can encourage people to get prostate exams and mammograms. He first shared his diagnosis in December, nearly a year after he beat stage 3 non-Hodgkin lymphoma. Coulier underwent 35 rounds of radiation, which were completed on December the 31st. I'm Mark Mayfield.
1: I'm not really sure what tongue cancer has to do with boobs and buttholes,
2: right.
1: But, well, actually, no, now it makes sense, now that I said it out loud.
2: Oh, okay. Did he get tongue cancer from cunnilingus? Wasn't that Michael Douglas? Is that what he said?
1: Did he really?
2: Yeah.
1: Okay.
2: From Catherine Zeta-Jones.
1: All right, so who's Dave Coulier blaming? Alanis Morissette?
2: I don't know.
1: All right. Georgia's Cobb County is coming up with a different way to handle traffic citations. Channel 2 reports that the county is starting a pilot program this month that offers limited services of drive-through court.
2: Oh, how about that?
1: So limited services will be offered. You can do payment of school bus violations, probation fees, and traffic citations. The drive-through will be used at an old bank in Marietta.
2: I mean, I get that it'll be more convenient. It'll move things along, but I don't know how smart it is.

0: to concentrate proven bad drivers all into one location like
1: no
0: this.
1: Kidding.
0: Everybody who is proven to be a bad driver, we're going all to drive through here at this point.
1: Going to be a lot of fender benders.
0: It's going to be great. Put an insurance office right there across the parking lot.
1: Ooh.
2: It's the best of the Mountain Morning Show with Tom O. and Mandy. Yeah. 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
1: Oh, Michael Douglas said oral sex caused my cancer. Yeah, his tongue cancer.
2: Well, there you go. Gotta lay off the...
1: No, actually, it's weird. He got it through... Well, he got it from... The cancer is caused by HPV.
2: Oh, okay. And, well, then that is a legitimate concern.
1: Right.
2: Okay.
1: But it's a very involved story. You don't really get it that way, but it turns out that it is an excellent cure for it. So.
2: Wait, what?
1: Yes.
2: Tongue cancer is a cure for HPV?
1: No. Cunnilingus is a cure for tongue cancer or something. I don't know. So.
2: So what you're saying is Dave Cooley was not doing enough cunnilingus.
1: Perhaps that's the case. I'm going to have to research this further.
2: We might need to talk to some scientists.
1: It's a story from 2013. So why it's a little sketchy in my memory. Oh, there's all kinds of them. I mean, you know.
2: Is it a .org or is it a .com?
1: No, just Google Michael Douglas cunnilingus. It'll be all over. What?
2: I mean... Is there any actual scientific basis on the whole cunnilingus is the cure?
1: Yeah. Oh, yeah. From like the Cancer Foundation. They do a whole article about it because they're like, it's not as cut and dry as Michael Douglas, you know, purported it to be in his interview. They're like, it's great headlines, you know, but it's somewhere between cunnilingus caused my tongue cancer and cunnilingus can cure my tongue cancer. So it's somewhere in the middle. Is the truth. So
2: okay.
1: We'll have to dig deeper on that, so to speak.
0: 1, 2, 3, 4. It's the Best of the Mountain Morning Show with Tom O and Mandy on the mountain of pure rock. TOS.
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1: Well, if no one's working on a movie for this story, they should get busy. A young woman in India came up with a wild plan to get out of an arranged marriage. Rina is her name. She disappeared from her home, leaving behind her clothes, jewelry, and a 5-foot-long snake skin arranged on her bed so that everyone believed she had turned into a Nagin, a mythical snake woman from local folklore. Interesting that it's called a Nagin.
2: First of all, I'm going to go back to Harry Potter. There was a snake called Nagini.
1: Oh, maybe that's what it is. It's a Nagin.
2: That's where they got it from.
1: Maybe it's a Nagin.
2: Yeah.
1: I'm saying incorrectly, but it's a mythical snake woman. Police looked into it and they're like, wait a minute. She had been secretly talking to another dude in her village and she sneaked away to elope with the other man.
2: And did he have a snake? And he was like, here, take this.
1: No. But she later popped up in a video with her new husband saying she was happy and that she wanted to be left alone.
2: Well, there you go.
1: And she's not a snake lady, which is too bad. Because even her prospective arranged husband was like, I don't care if she's a snake lady. I've got a rat problem. I think that could be very helpful. A Nagin or a Nagin.
2: Nagin.
1: Yeah, I think Nagin is better.
2: Right? You can just shorten it to Nag. She's such a Nag.
1: Right.
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1: The Army has announced that there's a reward for information leading to the arrest of people who stole an explosive device from Fort Leonard Wood in Missouri.
2: Well, that's not concerning at all.
1: The explosive device was last seen in November.
2: And they're just now getting around to telling us about it?
1: Yeah. They're like, hey, when did you last see? I don't know. Where did that go? I don't know, man. I thought you moved it. I thought you moved it someplace.
2: This thing looks bigger. It's like a 5-gallon keg.
1: It's giant. Yeah.
2: It's huge.
1: It's a demolition shaped. It's a shaped charge. I'm not sure what it's. Well, it's to focus the explosive, but I don't know what they would use it on. To breach a giant door, or I don't know. Put it underneath something is what it looks like, because it's on a stand.
2: Yeah, go up through the floor.
1: Something like that. Maybe the bottom of, some craft or something. Anyway, apparently they have no leads. They have no idea. Apparently there's no security cameras there or anything. Anyone that has any information that may lead to the arrest and conviction will get $5,000.
2: Wow. So,
1: I mean, it is an odd shaped thing. I mean, hopefully this is not the explosive that was up the guy's ass yesterday.
2: Ooh,

0: feel like he would have gone to the doctor long before it got lodged in there.
1: Probably. Well, I mean, judging by the unusual shape of it, somebody could have stole it, thinking they're going to use it as a barbecue smoker. Hopefully that's not the case.
0: Looks like you could also use it for moonshining.
1: Yeah, that's true. That's true. Either case, I wouldn't light a fire under or near it.
0: Probably
1: just
0: not.
1: Just saying.
0: Idea. Yeah.
1: It'll be obvious who stole it at that point.
2: It's the best of the Mountain Morning Show with Tom O. and Mandy on the Mountain of Pure Rock.

0: 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Cha-cha, hefty stroll.
1: Hefty, hefty, hefty.
0: Hefty slider bag. Seal it with a slide. One more time now, y'all. Come on.
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2: So you notice the difference now between a bolo tie and a string tie.
3: Yes, I had to look it up. They are similar but different.
2: Well, a string tie, you just tie a string. Well, and a bolo has got a clasp or some sort of decorative.
3: Like a brooch almost to hold it together at the top.
2: Yeah. Right, exactly. So
3: learning new things every day.
2: I wonder if the string tie will ever come back into fashion.
3: Bring it back yourself. That's how we start things.
2: I know, right?
3: You just got to do it.
2: Like those people that started the whole bow tie craze.
3: Yes.
2: Brought the bow ties back.
3: Thank you, Jeff Curlin.
2: A string tie is basically, I mean, you're tying a bow like you would know, like to tie a shoelace bow.
3: Exactly.
2: It's basically what it is.
3: That's much easier than tying a bow tie.
2: Oh, without a doubt.
3: Mm-hmm.
2: So now that you've Googled that, you're going to get ads for bow ties or string ties.
3: Did you get my email about... So yesterday, we did was talk about adult diapers on the air. And all of a sudden, in my Facebook feed, I'm getting ads for adult diapers.
2: Right.
3: Oh. That doesn't even... How did... They're listening.
2: They know everything. Knows everything. Well, it's your phone. Your phone is listening all
3: the
2: time. Well,
3: my phone, yeah. My phone was in the studio when we were talking about adult diapers on the radio.
2: You're
3: so
2: right?
3: I guess... So, and now that I'm talking about it, it's even increasing the algorithm even more. I'm going to get more adult diaper ads.
2: Bolo ties and adult diapers. You'll be inundated with those two types of advertisements.
3: Yeah. The algorithm is very confused about who I am as a person.
2: I know. Welcome to my world.
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1: You can go fancy at McDonald's now that they have tapped into the food trend of pairing high-end with casual food. This is insane, but here we go.
2: All right.
3: 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I'm Bree Tennis.
1: Yeah, I'm going to get some fish from a website. I don't know.
2: Well,
1: it's weird.
2: I still think sweet and sour sauce would be better.
1: Yes. Caviar with your McNuggets.
2: Yeah.
1: All right. There are some things they don't train you for in medical school. Well, Saturday night at a hospital in France, surgeons got quite a shock when they discovered a World War I shell lodged inside a patient's rectum.
2: Rectum, damn near killed him.
1: Yeah. And everyone else. The 24-year-old man showed up at a hospital in Toulouse complaining about discomfort from a, quote, inserted object. Doctors only realized what they were dealing with once surgery began.
2: Well, at least he didn't say it was an accident.
1: Yes. I inserted an object and now it's lodged.
2: Right.
1: The antique explosive was about 6 inches long. And staff quickly called police and firefighters who put the hospital on lockdown while bomb disposal experts checked the device to make sure it wasn't going to explode.
2: It was a live bomb.
1: No, it turned out to be harmless.
2: Oh, okay.
1: The shell was removed and the man stayed in the hospital to recover. But as if the situation wasn't bad enough, police plan to file charges against him for violating weapons laws.
2: Oh, dang. Well, at least they didn't say his name. At least it was lit, not in that story anyway.
1: No, yeah.
2: Yeah. Well, I guess that's one way to treat your constipation. I mean, that would clear things out.
1: Yep. Give you explosive diarrhea.
2: That's exactly right.
0: It's the Best of the Mountain Morning Show with Tom O and Mandy. Yeah! On the mountain of pure rock. TOS.
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0: 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Cha-cha, hefty stroll.
1: Hefty, hefty, hefty.
0: Hefty slider bag. Seal it with a slide. One more time now, y'all. Come on.
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TOS, the Mountain of Pure Rock. That is Judas Priest in a rock slide. I'm Jay Stu. That's how I like to walk into work. I just kick in the door and start playing Priest tunes. Defenders of the Faith, arguably one of my favorite Judas Priest records. And I think for some reason, a lot of people think it's like in that middle period where, you know, it wasn't one of their classic albums. Oh, dude, it kicks so much ass. I'm just saying. Speaking of kick ass, here's Shinedown on TOS.

0: 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And Pure Rock Slides every hour after that. 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

0: 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It's Social Distortion taking us out of a rock slide. 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I feel like everything can go right back to normal. Yeah, right. Anyway, that rock slide was brought to you by Diversified Inc., Penobscot Plaza, Bangor, or diversifiedinc.net. 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

TOS, the Mountain of Pure Rock. That is Atreyu, Jay Stu here today. You know, I heard Nikki talking about Atreyu a few weeks back. And it made me want to watch Neverending Story all over again. I was all in, ready to pull out the DVD we have.

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1: TOS, the Mountain of Pure Rock. It's Rob Zombie in a rock slide. That's his latest off his new record, The Great Satan. That is out right now. You can grab that anywhere. Right now, we're going to keep it rolling with Seether on TOS.

0: TOS, the Mountain of Pure Rock. It's Seven Dust taking us out of a rock slide. Their brand new record came out yesterday. I don't know if you've had a chance to check it out yet, but it is all manner of awesome. You know, it's got everything you want in a Seven Dust record. It's got some super heavy tunes, some kind of, I certainly wouldn't call them poppy tunes. And then, you know, they got one or two like slower ones, just like they always do. You know what I mean? It's just, they're so consistent. It's awesome. It's a killer record. Check it out. 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

0: TOS, the Mountain of Pure Rock. That's Billy Morrison and Sully from Godsmack. Jay Stu here with you today. Big announcement this week, of course. You know, if you're into celebrity gossip and all that stuff, turns out Sully Erna is dating Dorothy. It just so happens they have, you know, they're going to tour together this summer. Look, you know what? If I had a super hot girlfriend and she was in a band and we had an opportunity to tour together, that's like a no-brainer. I don't care what kind of crap people would give me. I'd be like, dude, nope. That tour bus is going to be a lot less lonely this entire time. Anyway, let's get right into a rock slide. Audio Slave and Pretty Reckless coming at you on TTOS.
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TOS, The Mountain of Pure Rock. That's a killer classic from Def Leppard, In a Rock Slide. I'm Jay Stu. Right now we got Alter Bridge, or as I like to call them, Creed 2. Awesome. It's Silent Divide on TOS.

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Oh, well, whether they want to or not. 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TOS.

0: TOS, the Mountain of Pure Rock. That is Black Crowes wrapping up a rock slide. The latest from them, Profane Prophecy. We had Black Sabbath right before that. 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Lots of pure rock headed your way. It's kind of meh outside, but it won't be when we bring back Fallen in Reverse. We got Marilyn Manson on the way.
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0: 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It's Autumn Kings. Jay Stu here with you today. Later on tonight, the Rush Man is going to have Live and Loud. If you're ready to crank up all sorts of cool live tunes while you do whatever you got going on at night. You know, I don't care if you're sitting on the couch having a beer, or if you're drinking beer in the garage, or if you're working on your car and drinking beer, or if you're just listening to Live Loud songs from the Rush Man while you're drinking beer. You can do whatever you want. It's your special hour together. That is tonight, Live and Loud at 9 o'clock with the Rush Man. Coming up, we have Bush, we have Pink Floyd. We're going to kick off another.
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TOS, the Mountain of Pure Rock. It's Pierce the Veil in a Rock Slide. I'm Jay Stu. These guys just put out a brand new album yesterday. Album number 15. Can you believe that? Seven Dust has been around as long as I have, pretty much. Thank God. Right now in a Rock Slide, it's Waffle. TOS.

TOS, the Mountain of Pure Rock. That is Black Label Society taking us out of a rock slide. Also with a new record, also with a bunch of kick-ass tunes. We were just talking about Seven Dust and their new record a few minutes ago. Check out the new BLS record, too. It's pretty sick. That rock slide was brought to you by Varney Buick GMC on the Hogan Road in Bangor. Valuing long drives and great music without interruption, you're going to find them.

0: 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Pure Rock coming up from Aerosmith and Youngblood. 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Plus, we'll get right back into another rock slide. 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
1: A Southern California police officer got a surprise when he pulled over a driver for a traffic violation. 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

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That's 3 days grace. Jay Stu here with you this afternoon. 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Look, I know it's the weekend, quote unquote, but there are plenty of people that got work to do, and what they want to do is just cruise through it with kick-ass tunes, like Seether, like The Funeral Portrait. 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

TOS, the Mountain of Pure Rock. That is Great White in a Rock Slide. I'm Jay Stu. Ice Nine Kills spent a couple weeks at number 3 and dropped to number 6 in the TOS Top 10, which you can hear tomorrow at noon. Where will they end up? We will find out then. Right now, they're in a Rock Slide on TOS.

Mandy all morning and pure rock slides all day. It's just what hard-working Mainers need to power through the day. This is Maine's Mountain of Pure Rock, TOS. Now get out there and give us some, bub.

0: 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It's The Warning. 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We got Turnstile. We'll get White Zombie going. 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

0: TOS, the Mountain of Pure Rock. That's Theory of a Dead Man. Jay Stu here. Although it is time for me to get out the door. The guru's on his way in to hang out for a while. Then the Rush Man will be in. And of course, tonight he'll have Live and Loud at 9 o'clock. Killer live tracks. You get to crank those up while you're doing whatever you're doing at 9 o'clock at night on a Saturday. Anyway, I'm going to get out of here and kick you out with a rock slide. We'll get it going with Mammoth and Def Leppard on TOS.
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TOS, the Mountain of Pure Rock with Guns N' Roses and Nothing. That is for Julia, and she's in Sorrento, Maine. I never heard of Sorrento. I guess it's in Hancock County. Look at that. Maine all my life. Learning about a new town. Thank you, Julia. Guns N' Roses, Nothing right there. It's the best new rock and killer classics on the way. We'll do some Limp Bizkit and new music from Tim Montana. This is Stained. Tim Montana on tour with Stained a couple of years ago. This is for you. A rock slide, guaranteed at least.

0: New from Tim Montana, that's Break Me Down on the Mountain of Pure Rock, TOS. Already at number 4, debuted last week on the TOS Top 10 Countdown. We'll find out where it is this week, as well as can Pierce the Veil hold on to the number 1 spot for an amazing 8th week in a row? 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
1: 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Pineville police found evidence that the deer carcass was then stored in the restaurant's freezer alongside other food items intended for customers.
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0: It is TOS, the Mountain of Pure Rock, and Eva Under Fire with Maria Brink from In This Moment. Villainous, more of the best new rock. Just before that, a killer classic from Pantera, we did Walk. Now the Rock Slide's on the way. That's a guaranteed at least six in a row. We'll start that next with Renegades of the Funk. Well, it doesn't sound like that, though, does it? It's Rage Against the Machine next to TOS.
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1: 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That is Aerosmith. And Dude Looks Like a Lady from Permanent Vacation. 1987, the year that lead singers and bands look so damn good, I wondered if maybe I was gay. This will bring me back. They're Pretty Reckless, When I Wake Up. More of the best new rock at TOS.

0: TOS, the Mountain of Pure Rock. So good. That has delightfully exceeded my expectations. New music from Sublime, Until the Sun Explodes. Bradley's son, Jacob, on lead vocals. And that's the name of the new album, too. It comes out on June the 12th. Just before that, a killer classic from the Chili Peppers. 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We'll come right back next with Chevelle.
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TOS, the Mountain of Pure Rock, and Dogstar with All In Now. The new album, by the same name, by the way, comes out on May the 29th. And there will be a tour, but nothing in the U.S., really. I mean, there's a couple of California dates at the end of May. And then Dogstar hits the road in the U.K. and Europe. So we'll have to wait. I don't know. Maybe they'll get up to Boston or something, right? Before Dogstar, Filter, and Hey Man, Nice Shot. Killer classics and the best new stuff and another Rock Slide starting next with Foo Fighters.

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TOS, the Mountain of Pure Rock from Live at Mohegan Sun, which is out this weekend. That is Godsmack and When Legends Rise. And I'm sure the Rushman will be digging into that some more tonight on Live and Loud at 9 o'clock. That's a band that TOS has had a great relationship with since the very beginning back in 95. Oh, I'm well aware of it. I wasn't here, I know, but, and you know, or maybe you don't know, but I do remember it well, the relationship between Godsmack and TOS, because I competed against it. So good to be where I belong, in a rock slide with Jet on TOS.

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0: 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TOS.

0: TOS, the Mountain of Pure Rock. Finally, next Friday, the wait will be over. Social Distortion's new album, Born to Kill, comes out on May the 8th. That's the title track right there. More of the best new rock killer classic from Metallica just before that. Wrapping up another Pure Rock slide brought to you by Varney Buick GMC on the Hogan Road in Bangor. Valuing long drives and great music without an interruption, VarneyBPG.com. You're with the Goo. Thank you very much. On the way, Shinedown's new one, Safe and Sound, and we'll do some Seether next. And I should let you know that this week, you could win yourself a $25 J.T. 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

0: broken mirror. TOS, the Mountain of Pure Rock with Architects and Broken Mirror. My sons are Sam and Carter. And I think it's pretty cool that the lead singer in that band is Sam Carter. Broken Mirror from the sky, the earth, and all between. More of the best new rock here on the mountain. Just before that, Guns N' Roses, Live and Let Die. Killer classics and the best new stuff, and another rock slide. Good to go next. We'll start that with Linkin Park.
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A wicked killer classic on the mountain of pure rock, TOS. You know, Ozzy isn't the only one. Anytime I ask my grandson, he's about to turn three, hey, what are you doing, buddy? I don't know. That's his answer every time, no matter what he's getting into. Ezra, what are you doing? I don't know. 3 days grace now at a rock slide. This is Kill Me Fast at TOS with the Goop. I've tried.

0: Tomo and Mandy in the morning. After that, we're on the job with Pure Rock Slides all day, starting at 10. This is Maine's Mountain of Pure Rock.
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0: TOS, Maine's Mountain of Pure Rock. You hardcore Seven Dust people, you probably already know this, but if you don't, now you know. The new Seven Dust album is out this weekend, so get right in there and dig into the whole thing. It's called One. From it, that is Unbreakable, more of the best new rock and a killer classic from Led Zeppelin's Presence just before that. No, nobody's fault but mine. Wrapping up another Pure Rock slide. 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We'll come right back next with Taylor Momsen and the Pretty Reckless at TOS.
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0: Have you seen Bob's lawn? It's like a golf course.
1: I know, right? 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Think he's using some kind of dark magic?
0: Must be.
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Man, Brendan's got such a great voice. That is Atreyu and All For You. 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Also Sublime, Wrong Way, Poppy, Amy Lee, and Courtney LaPlante with End of You, and The Pretty Reckless started off that set with Heaven Knows. It's killer classics and the best new rock and more in a rock slide next. That's guaranteed at least six in a row. But it could actually end up being, I don't know, seven, eight, nine. So the Rush man loves to overserve, especially on a party Saturday night. And he goes live from the concert stage 9 to 10 tonight with TOS Live and Loud.

0: Saturday night. And I do believe he's going to be featuring some new stuff from Godsmack's release live at Mohegan Sun just out yesterday. That is it for the goo. Thanks for listening. Good night. And remember, if the conniption fits, wear it, grew out, rush man in. We'll start off the next rock slide with Deftones. Enjoy the show.
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Here's TOS, the Mountain of Pure Rock. Little Chevelle there to kick things off. Oh, hey, speaking of Pale Horse, did you see the Kentucky? About a Rush band, think. Kentucky Derby? Oh, it was great. You know, they had the red carpet, which I would hate to be the person who had to clean that up in the end. But hey, congrats if you won any money. It is Saturday night after hours. All the way, TOS live and loud at 9. The TOS app awaits. Here's Breaking Benjamin. Welcome aboard.

0: This is TOS, the Mountain of Pure Rock, with the Black Rose Profane Prophecy. On Saturday night after hours, Collective Soul, also Turnstile, Breaking Benjamin, and Chevelle. 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You know, sometimes we wait all week for this night to happen, and it's here. It is Saturday night, and I don't know about you, but I feel like hearing some live pure rock. Well, Godsmack has released their new live album from Mohegan Sun over the weekend, and we're going to be dipping into that tonight, and your requests are always welcome. I got to check to see what's on that app, by the way, so I'll do that, and we'll do pure rock from Ghost next.
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0: It is TOS, the Mountain of Pure Rock with Fozzy and I Know Evil. Man, that guy just, I don't know. Goo and I have to laugh sometimes because he just kicks ass. We're talking about Chris Jericho. Yes, the wrestler coming out with this badass material. And hey, I hope he keeps it going. Weezer, Nine Inch Nails, and Ghost. Rush Band getting set for another rock slide. We're going to go to the app, take care of a request. What else do we have here coming up? Next week, Tomo and Mandy, by the way, will have $25 JT Reed's gift certificates to give away. 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
6: 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Thank you. Bye.

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